The month of April. We're into May and we are looking good for summer 2026. Hopefully you managed to keep up to date with all of the tunes we featured in the spring sessions via our WhatsApp channel or maybe via our socials on Blue Sky at Club Culture. But we're back to normal this week. Got a show summit tune coming up a little bit later on from 1997, but we've got plenty of stuff coming your way before we get there. It's an hour of house grooves this hour as always. You just heard Dr. Packer, Retide, Matello Mitch featuring Lucas Seto and Superstar on the Falls Paradise label. And we got things up and running with a classic remix for 2026, the Not Yours remix of Black Box's Everybody, Everybody. This is James Herr and Who with Out of the Door.

spring sessions. Back to normal this weekend. If you'd like to get in touch or be part of our world, I would love to see you on the socials. Well, on Blue Sky. That's where you'll find @Club Culture. I am on X

Station Clubheads presents Dwayne W. Johnson and Dreaming, Mercer featuring HDS and Rock the Disco, Ben Banjo Field and Paul Lyons Praise the House, Damn Swindle with DJ Pierre and Simon Doty come together on King Street Sounds, Block and Crown featuring Laurie and Appreciate the Deep Testimony Club Mix,

catch up. Maybe you're checking us out during the week. Why not come and find us on a Saturday night? We're across the UK bases as well. It's house action in hour one, progressive and trance still to come. How about a classic remix of 2026 now? This is the Jonathan Ulysses and Matt Moore re-rub of Last Rhythm's Last Rhythm.

0: It's by Jonathan Ulysses and Matt Moore. We've got a couple of tracks left from the house vibe before we drop you into the progressive room after the latest news. We're going to head up to the news with Patrick Toppin and Kevin Saunderson with Deontez and Tara Brooks. After Sebastian Tellier and Slater with Nile Rodgers. This is Thrill of the Night. David Guetta on the remix.
1: This

wrapping up our 1 o'clock culture this weekend. Back to our normal selves. Sebastian Teller and Slater with Nile Rodgers and Thrill of the Night, Dave Guetta on the remix. And you just heard Patrick Toppin with Kevin Sorderson and Deontez with Tara Brooks and Frisk. The House Dimension podcast returns this week as well. And that does have a extra track for you if you want to go and check that out. The latest edition is available right now. But don't go anywhere near that until you've checked out the rest of Club Culture. Coming up after your latest news.

to lead you into summer 2026, although it's winter 2026, where we bring you this show from each and every week, as I'm currently in the Falkland Islands, checking out the latest clubbing vibes. Kicked off hour two with Arty, Vic Star and Annie Schneidel with Where Have You Been, and Avenue One with Lake Silver and The Letting Go on Black Hole Recordings. Saturday night session, the progressive vibe in the mix is coming up. This is Lycee and

too. We'd love to hear from you. 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Let's get into your Saturday night session on the way. Kieran McCauley and Zara Taylor. Trip Ragazzi. Michael Woods, Paul Oakenfold teaming up with Marcus Schultz, Sonny Lax, and this is Mount Rushmore

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Paul Oakenfold with Marcus Schultz and Orange on Perfecto. Sounding very much like the old Perfecto Fluoro label. Michael Words and Nitro Ginchy on the mix. Trip, Ragazzi and Leave It All Behind on Magic Island Deep. And Kira McCrawley with Zara Taylor. And You're Gonna Be Okay on Black Hole Recordings. Still got plenty more of the progressive vibe to come. If you're new to us here at Club Culture on a Saturday night, in the final hour, we hit you with that full power sound, upping the BPNs to maximum. Well, my maximum anyway. We're not quite there yet, though. This is Soul, Alt, Delete and Dubai on Pure Progressive.

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Wrapping up hour two, stand by, strap in, hold on tight. We are about to go full power after your latest news.

Culture this weekend. Back to our usual selves after the spring session throughout the month of April. Do hope you are able to keep up with us for our final hour. It is where we share with you the Full Power sounds. The Full Power session's coming up very soon. Kicked off this hour with Spy and Ghost on Monster Pure. Got another Monster Pure track for you right now from Michael Kalios. This is Made.

Michael Kelios and May on Monster Pure. Right then, who's ready for our full power session as we head into the mix for the final time this weekend? Stand by for Mirage, Sequence 6, Fairy Tale and Clara Yates, Helene and Ilan Bluestone, Airbase, and this is Peter Steele, The Tour.

Peter Steele, The Tour on Pure Trance, Airbase and Medusa. Darren Porter on the remix on Captivating Helene, and Elan Bluestone, Eclipsed by You on Black Hole Recordings. Fairy Tale and Clara Yates, Safe With Me on Entrance We Trust, and Sequence 6 and Miwali on Pure Trance Neon with Mirage, and Remember the Future on A State of Trance. Wrapping up your full power session tonight, just a couple left to go from me, including this week's Show Summit tune. After Roger Shah and In Oblivion, this is Midnight Chase.

0: Roger Shah and In Oblivion, Midnight Chase on Magic Island Elevates, bringing us up to your Show Summit tune. 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We could be featuring it in coming weeks. This week, Mind to Mind, Music is My Life. 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

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There's a bonus track in the Trance Session podcast if you're going off to that right now. But we will return here on BFBS and on BFBS Beats next Saturday night for another 3 hours of the very best sounds of the dance floor. Do hope you can join us for that. Ta-da.

Foo Fighters, All My Life on BFBS The Forces Station, a great way to get things going. Dave Grohl's not hanging about, he's done, he's on to the next one. You can't catch him, he's off like that. How are you doing? It's George Wedlake with you. It's Sunday, the 3rd of May now, we're into May, what's happening? Where's 2026 gone? Or going? It's not over with yet, but it soon will be. So let's make the most of now, shall we? I've got some great tunes for you. We've got the Vamps on the way, the latest offering from Sabrina Carpenter as well. And if you're lucky, a little bit of Bieber. And then we discuss, further down the line, Exercise Rhino Storm. It's underway in Germany, and we'll get more on that in just a moment. But I reckon next up, just feels about right for me. It's Sonny Federa, DOD and Poppy Bascom. This one's called Think About Us. And you are listening to BFBS, The Forces Station.

The Vamps and Last Night on BFBS, the Forces Station. How's it going? It's George Wedlake with you. I've just seen something pretty cool. So we're getting into, well, almost festival and outdoor gig season, right? My favourite time of the year. And Boomtown Festival, which takes place in the UK, in England, in Hampshire, every single August, are bringing back their hydrogen-powered stage for this year's event. What does that mean? Well, it says the stage is designed to deliver emission-free energy while still providing the power

powerful sound, lighting and large-scale production. So, this means you can do your bit and be a part of saving the planet while singing and dancing along to the Venga Boys. No, I didn't just pluck them out of thin air. They're actually still going. They're actually playing there. As promised then, brand new Sabrina Carpenter now. This is House Tour.

0: anyone.
1: Justin Bieber and Anyone on BFBS, the Forces station. Before that, Sabrina Carpenter's latest tune, House Tour. How's it going? It's George Redlake with you for Ops Breakfast on Sunday, the 3rd of May. We've got JLS on the way next, followed by a discussion on Exercise Rhino Storm. We've got more details on the way. All I can tell you at this point is it's underway officially now in Germany, Exercise Rhino Storm, and we've got an update coming your way.
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1: JLS, the club is alive on BFBS, the Forces station, and it's George Wedlake with you. So, Exercise Rhino Storm, what a name, is underway in Germany, and it began with the deployment of thousands of British Army personnel from 7 Light Merchandise Brigade via several different modes of transport. Jade Calloway witnessed the first train load pull into Paderborn Sennelager station and caught up with one of the brigade staff.
2: My name's Lieutenant Lucas Handyside, and I'm the Media and Communications Officer for 7 Brigade.
3: 7 Brigade arriving today as part of Exercise Rhino Storm. What's that look like getting here to Sennelager?
2: So the movement phases happened across multiple moves, starting with the units coming together in Newcastle. So we've had soldiers travel from Scotland, from the border with Wales, from all across England. And this is the first main body move, which is looking like 1,400 soldiers and 100 military vehicles. And they have boarded a chartered ferry, which is the first time we've used chartered ferries in close to 20 years.
3: That's probably, well, it is an unusual thing, first time in 20 years. Why?
2: Well, part of the exercise is demonstrating 7 Brigade's capability utilising multiple modes of transportation. So that's both civilian and military infrastructure. So that's rail, road, sea and air. We need to ensure that as a brigade, we're flexible in our approach to warfighting. And that means being able to deploy the way that we have previously in the last 20 years, which has mostly been by air, but also the way we have in previous conflicts, such as the Falklands, where civilian ferries were utilised to great effect.
3: Unusually, the train actually turned up early. So they went from that ferry onto trains, moved across Europe, and it was an awful lot of people we saw coming off the platform. What are the numbers like for Exercise Rhino Storm?
2: So what we saw on camera was actually only the first 700. We have another 700 arriving on another train later today, and that makes up the 1,400 that moved by ferry. But we're also moving by air as well, and the exercise, when it's complete, will have 3,500 soldiers at play, as well as 1,000 military vehicles, which are moving by roll-on, roll-off civilian shipping.
3: It's big numbers, and it's going to be going on for the next couple of months. What's it going to look like for the personnel involved?
2: So the exercise will start with a preparatory phase, and a key component of this is the 7 Light Mechanised Brigade is a combined arms brigade. We have soldiers from the infantry, we have soldiers from the cavalry, we have artillery units, engineer support, we have logistics support. And all of these units based across the country will now spend the next week practicing and building on their skills. And it's about bringing these capabilities together and using them under one command structure in response to a reactive enemy that's going to be attempting to fight back.
3: And what's quite interesting for here in Germany, and particularly for those who've served in Germany before, is some of the sites that you'll be exercising in are former British barrack locations, and it's kind of using local area estate as well, isn't it?
2: Yeah, so we're going to be training on private land, and again, this is something that the British Army has done previously because it offers really good training value. The highlight of this exercise is undoubtedly going to be the river crossing that will take place in June. We're going to be working alongside the 130th Amphibious Engineers, which is a joint unit between the British and the Germans based here in Germany. And they will be providing the river crossing capability and the bridging capability. But we've also got a French company based within the Scots Guards who will be taking part. So we'll have British and French vehicles crossing with a joint British and German bridging asset, which is going to be spectacular to watch.
1: Lieutenant Lucas Handyside, Media Officer for 7 Brigade, aka the Desert Rats, speaking with Jade Calloway as Exercise Rhino Storm got underway. Let's get back to the tunes then. From his brand new album, Kiss All The Time, Disco Occasionally, this is Harry Styles, and he's back in 2026. And this one's called American Girls. Do you know he spent £1 million on his engagement ring?

Harry Styles and American Girls on BFBS The Forces Station. My apologies, I got mixed up. It wasn't £1 million he spent on the engagement ring for Zoe Kravitz. It was $1 million. My bad. It works out as £750,000. So I exaggerated there slightly. We've got a great radio station here, by the way, I want to tell you about, called BFBS Best of British. You can imagine what that's all about. Harry Styles features on there, expectedly, quite a lot. We've also got this next band cropping up quite regularly as well. 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And now, one of Wales's finest is Stereophonics, and it's The Bartender and The Thief.

0: New from Somba, it's called Potential, and it's George Wedlake with you on BFBS, the Forces Station. On the way, classic Cardigans and a little bit of George Ezra as well. It must be summertime.
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George Ezra, and it's Shotgun, and it's George Wedlake with you on BFBS The Forces Station. Are you a fan then of BFBS TV and radio? Please say yes, otherwise you'll hurt my feelings. If so, we want to hear from you, share your opinions, and you could win some online shopping vouchers. 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Put yourself in the boss's shoes. You can have your say at bfbs.com/survey, and upon completion, we'll stick you straight into the very next prize draw to win those online shopping vouchers. It's that easy. We've got Feeder on the way after the Cardigans. This is My Favourite Game.

It's Bruno Mars and it's Treasure. How's it going? It's George Wedlake with you for Ops Breakfast on Sunday the 3rd of May. I hope you're well wherever you are, whatever you're up to across the forces world, and you're having a decent weekend. Still plenty more of it to go. Don't worry about it. For some parts, it's a bank holiday tomorrow, but even if it's not, we've got you covered because tomorrow we've got our Best of British Takeover. It's going to be a cracker, that. So make sure you stick with BFBS, the Forces Station, all day tomorrow to make it feel like a bank holiday, even if it's not for you. We've got you sorted. And if it is a bank holiday where you are, you've got a day off, enhance it by sticking with us. In the meantime, though, we've got Ace of Base on the way with a classic. I'm going to stick on something new from Tyler and Zara Larsson as well. But next up, we're going here. A lot of people were pleased to hear that Lewis Capaldi is back for 2026. And this is his latest offering. It's called Stay Love, and you are listening to BFBS, the Forces Station.

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By the way, if you're a fan of the classics, we've got a radio station here that might be perfect for you. 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But now a tune that's far too contemporary, far too new for BFBS Rewind. It only came out a few days ago. It's Tyler and Zara Larsson, and it's She Did It Again.

0: It's Tate McRae and it's Tit for Tat on VF Fiesta Forces Station. How's it going? It's George Wedlake with you on Ops Breakfast for Sunday the 3rd of May. I hope you're well, wherever you are, wherever you're up to as well this Sunday across the Forces world. We have Olivia Rodrigo lined up in just a second, and then we're going to recap what happened on the latest episode of Sit Rep if you missed it. But now to take us to your news for 5:30 a.m. UK time, this is Pitbull, Neo and Afro Jack, and it's Give Me Everything.
1: Me not working hard. Yeah, right, picture that with a Kodak. Or better yet, go to town.

0: Donald Trump has said the US could restart airstrikes on Iran. Posting on social media, the US president said a revised peace plan from Tehran hasn't paid a big enough price for what they've done to humanity and the world. Meanwhile, President Trump has said that the US will withdraw way more US troops from Germany than the 5,000 announced by the Pentagon on Friday. And the government's announced plans to deal with a possible shortage of jet fuel caused by the war in Iran. They include allowing airlines to run fewer empty planes. Forces Rugby. The Royal Navy men have won the inter-services title after beating the Army 41-36 at Twickenham. In the women's game, the Army beat the Navy 78-0. Despite the large margin, Army captain and player of the match, Jade Mullen, said the Navy made them work hard.
1: The Navy really took it to us, so I just want to say I'm really proud of like their performance and obviously like making us really work hard for everything. And then for our performance, I asked, like the head coach said, to find the 0.5% to get the 1% better. And everything we were doing, we were just trying to improve and be better. And I can't thank the team enough. Like, they worked hard and I kept challenging them and they kept bringing it.
0: Arsenal boss Mikel Arteta says their 3-0 win against Fulham keeps the dream alive of securing an historic double this season. His side have gone 6 points clear at the top of the Premier League ahead of Tuesday's Champions League semi-final leg with Atletico Madrid.
2: It was a critical game because we know the importance of the win and the manner that we've done it and the goal difference in the Premier League, and because we this game it was going to carry a lot of energy towards the next game.
0: Second place Manchester City, who have two games in hand, go to Everton tomorrow. Rivals Manchester United and Liverpool go head-to-head at Old Trafford this afternoon. And that's the latest. I'm Tanya Snuggs.
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0: New from Olivia Rodrigo, former BFES track of the week, is Drop Dead on BFES The Forces station. From the upcoming album, You Look Pretty Sad for a Girl So In Love, due out, now we're into May, just next month. So, we've got Tom Walker on the way next, but if you missed it, let's recap what happened on the latest episode of Sit Rep then, and how you can catch up as well. So on Sit Rep this week, the replacement bill for the Northern Ireland Conditional Immunity Plan has just had to be rescued from running out of time in Parliament. The Northern Ireland Secretary promised additional protections will be written in, but scores of veterans still rallied outside Parliament, calling for it to be scrapped. One of those is Paul Young.
1: It's a hard pill to swallow. But I think if we need to move on as a society and reconcile ourselves, we're going to have to swallow a very bitter pill. But that means that the IRA and Sinn Féin have got to come up to the mark as well and stop glorifying terrorists, because that's going on here in Northern Ireland, and that's a contentious political point now. But for the process to stop and the lawfare to stop, and those that are making huge amounts of money by getting the process as the punishment, that needs to end. It really does, the abuse of legal aid. And I think that's the way forward. And I think a lot of my colleagues reluctantly feel that way too.
0: Also, Professor Michael Clark said the 30-year-old Good Friday Agreement could not have foreseen or prevented the bitter feelings that continued about what happened during the Troubles.
2: But the Good Friday Agreement was full of reconciliation. That was the only way they could achieve it. And of course, you know, members of the IRA were given these letters of reassurance, which said that, you know, we wiped the slate clean, there will be no actions against you. But no soldiers received letters of reassurance. And that's the, you know, that's the messy reality of peace agreements. Obviously, it's better to have a peace agreement than carry on with a grumbling civil conflict. But those peace agreements are full of loose ends. And, you know, this one has been particularly unfortunate, partly because the Northern Ireland emergency, the Troubles, lasted for so long and involved so many soldiers.
0: And the masts on HMS Victory are being taken down as part of a decade-long £42 million project to conserve Lord Nelson's flagship. Simon Williams is the project manager of the big repair.
3: Well, she's the only ship of her kind left anywhere in the world. She obviously has those affiliations with Nelson and the Battle of Trafalgar and that era of Georgian fighting at sea. But also, I think what we're learning as we go through this project is she has a lot of stories to tell about her construction as well. So I think even if the stories of Nelson and the battles she was in aren't of interest to you, I think there are some really interesting social stories to be told.
0: So there's all that and more in the latest episode of Sit Rep, our award-winning weekly defence show. 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But now, let's return to the tunes. This is Tom Walker and it's Just You and I. Let's get

0: On Walker, just you and I on BFBS, the Forces Station. How's it going? It's George Wedlake with you on Ops Breakfast. I hope you're well. On the way then, as we continue with the tunes, we've got the latest from BTS on the way, something nice and uplifting from Panic at the Disco as well, and some Latto for you, sampling a Mariah Carey classic. 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

Latto, Big Energy. How's it going? It's George Wedlake with you on BFBS, the Forces Station. I've just seen there, next month, a huge event organised by the BBC will take place at the Royal Albert Hall to celebrate the 100th birthday of the legend, Sir David Attenborough. Bastille frontman Dan Smith will be performing a classical version of their massive hit Pompeii with the BBC Concert Orchestra. That'll be special. And Icelandic post-rock band Sigur Rós will also be performing their classic, Hoppy Polla. Such a great song, that. And the night will be broadcast live on the BBC and hosted by Kirsty Young. Guest speakers include Sir Michael Palin, Steve Backshall and Chris Packham. I mean, they're not messing around there, are they? That's how you celebrate a birthday, isn't it? No dodgy community hall with a tacky DJ for David Attenborough. This is BTS's latest. It's called Swim.

Panic at the Disco, looking very optimistic there with High Hopes, and it's George Wedlake with you on BFBS, the Forces Station. I'm feeling pretty optimistic today as well. I know when you turned on the radio this morning and you heard it was me covering on Ops Breakfast, maybe you didn't quite feel the same way, but I'm trying. I'm working on it. We also played you some BTS, their latest, in the form of Swim. We've got your news on the way for 6 a.m. UK time. Texas will take us there after Jenny and Dua Lipa. This is Handlebars.

CeeLo Green, Forget You on BFBS, The Forces Station. How's it going? It's George Wedlake with you on Sunday, the 3rd of May, 2026 for Ops Breakfast. I hope you're well wherever you are and you're having a decent weekend as well, whatever you have planned. Musically, you're doing all right. We've got new Bella Kay on the way after this. It's Teddy Swims and it's The Door.

New from Bella Kay is I Love It, I Love It, I Love It, and it's George Wedlake with you on BFBS The Forces station. This is quite funny. I've just seen they've announced the details of a brand new Katie Price documentary coming out this summer. It's titled Katie Price, Nothing to Hide. Over four episodes, they've said this new show will challenge us to look again how we feel about the celebrity figure. So it might be all right, you know, if you're a fan, you'll enjoy that one. But seriously, how many documentaries and reality shows has Katie Price had over the years? Nothing to hide. It's not exactly like she's tried to hide anything, is it?

0: Blur. Coffee and TV. Incredible stuff on BFBS, the Forces station. I needed that. So how are we? It's George Wedlake with you. On the way next, then, we have a classic tune from The Feeling, and we're going to stick on some Sabrina Carpenter as well.
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Sabrina Carpenter with Taste on BFBS The Forces Station. It's George Wedlake with you on Ups Breakfast. We have your news on the way then for 6:30 a.m. UK time. But first of all, to help put a smile on your face and a spring in your step this Sunday, we're pulling this one out. It's The Feeling and it's Love It When You Call.

0: plans are being put in place to protect summer holidays as airlines prepare for possible jet fuel shortages. The government says carriers will be able to move passengers onto different flights to avoid empty seats. Meanwhile, the US president says he'll look at Iran's latest proposals for peace, but says he can't imagine the measures would be acceptable for him to agree to an end to the conflict. And a 19-year-old man has been charged after a Peter Kay gig in Birmingham had to be evacuated on Friday night. Forces Rugby and the Royal Navy have beaten the Army 41-36 to win the inter-services title for the second year in a row. Army Captain Peter Austin says it was a close contest at the end at Twickenham.
1: We were kind of chasing a little bit, and in the last 10 minutes I thought we might have seen a sneaky little try, but it didn't come our way. The Royal Navy are a brilliant rugby team.
0: In the women's game, the Army beat the Navy 78-0. Arsenal boss Mikel Arteta says their 3-0 win against Fulham keeps the dream alive of securing an historic double this season. His side have gone 6 points clear at the top of the Premier League ahead of Tuesday's Champions League semi-final second leg with Atletico Madrid.
2: It was a critical game because we know the importance of the win and the manner that we've done it and the goal difference in the Premier League, and because this game was going to carry a lot of energy towards the next game.
0: Second place Manchester City, who have two games in hand, go to Everton tomorrow. West Ham's hopes of avoiding relegation were dealt a blow with a 3-0 defeat at Brentford. They will fall into the bottom three if Tottenham beat Aston Villa tonight. Ipswich are heading back to the Premier League after winning 3-0 against QPR on the final day of the regular championship season. Hull beat Norwich 2-1 to secure the last place in the playoffs. And Livingston are heading back down to the Scottish Championship. Their relegation from the Premiership was confirmed after fellow strugglers Kilmarnock beat Dundee 3-0.
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on BFBS, the Forces Station, and it's George Wedlake with you. Big week coming up then. Our next Forces Fight Night is coming this Thursday, the 7th of May, with one of the biggest nights in military sport, the Army Inter-Unit Boxing Finals. That's taking place in Aldershot this Thursday, and you can watch every punch live on the BFBS Forces News YouTube channel, and the action will also be live on BFBS TV as well if you're serving overseas. Coverage starts at 7:30pm UK time on Thursday, the 7th of May. If you're going to miss it, you know you're out at that point. Catch-up is available on both platforms, so we've got you covered. And next up, we're going to Wet Leg. This is Pokemon.

Justin Bieber, what do you mean on BFBS, the Forces station? It's George Wedlake with you, but not for too much longer. In fact, in less than 15 minutes' time now, we have Gemma Lee James taking over to properly kick Sunday off with Sunday Breakfast from 7 a.m. UK time. Between now and then, we've got a nice mixture of tunes coming up. We've got Liam Payne on the way, something from the Modfather as well, a bit of Pink. But next up, we're going here for a bit of country. It's Ella Langley, and it's Choosing Texas. Yeah.

Liam Payne and Teardrops, pretty much wrapping things up with me then. Have a cracking rest of the weekend, whatever you're up to. Don't forget, from 4am on Monday, the 4th of May, Bank Holiday Monday to some, our Best of British Takeover kicks off. It's going to be great. We've got Gemma taking over after your news for 7am UK time. Paul Weller's going to take us there after Pink and Just Like a Pill. Have a good one.

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0: is Cam Kelly at BFBS, the Forces Station with Sienna Spiro. Do you know, that naughty part of me throughout that song every so often wanted to chuck in one of these. But you know how it's like such a quiet and beautiful song, and it's one of those songs that takes you away, and I kind of just had images of people just doing stuff and getting on, maybe holding a nice cup of tea, and then that just meh, meh, meh, meh, meh, meh, and you drop in your cup, and all to make a point that it's not exactly a banging anthem, is it? Nonetheless, you can't take away from the fact that it is beautiful. This is Cam Kelly at BFBS, the Forces Station, with the soundtrack to whatever day or night part of Sunday is you are currently going through. Based on where you are situated around the Forces world, you find me here smelling fresh as I come to you direct from the gym. And why, whenever, I don't mind doing it on a Sunday. I'm going to go, we're blessed here at BFBS HQ in the UK in that we have, I was going to call it a gym, loosely, it's a room and there's equipment in it and a mirror. And a shower. And people, whenever I go, people go, enjoy the gym. What? No. And I know that certainly around the force as well, there are people who love doing workouts and doing the gym, but you just kind of got to do it, haven't you? It's like, it's not something to enjoy. And besides, you know, when I go off, I there's a reason I'm not ripped. It's a glorified shower. I prefer going here because it's more powerful than the one I've got at home.
1: You put on your best fit to the club tonight. You're trying to find someone to take you home and show you love. If nobody else will, then I will. If nobody will, I will.

Hi-Fi and Hard to Beat at the FBS, the Forces Station. So, how are you spending the third day of May? When you say the third day, just are you a Friends fan? If not, it's going to fall on deaf ears. That episode where Joey thinks that Thursday is the third day. Monday, one day, Tuesday, 2 day, Wednesday, when, what? No, Thursday, the third day. Digress. I hope you are enjoying the third day of May. Sunday, the 3rd of May, which is National Paranormal Day. Do with that what you will. Don't know whether I'm a believer or not. Elsewhere, it is World Laughter Day. I feel like I've failed in my contractual obligation to provide you with laughter. There hasn't been any, and I'm not going to flag up that there will be any on the way. I pretty much am the only person in the world who thinks I'm even vaguely amusing, so I failed on that level, nor do I bring with me to

to the table today. Any wild koalas? Well, it's Wild Koala Day, so I failed there as well. It's National Lemonade Day. I ain't got any. You're going to have to look elsewhere. Sorry, I've let you down there, as well as letting you down on National Chocolate Custard Day. It's also Write a Review Day. Oh, God, please don't. Please don't. Oh, I can't beg you enough. Please don't. Let's continue the tunes with this. Samba just never fails to impress. All tunes are amazing. This is 12 to 12 at BFBS.

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Question. Are they this generation's version of the Venger Boys? Reason I ask is because, well, there's that, Pinky Up, and before that it was Internet Girl. And before that, their debut single was Gabriella, which was actually a brilliant tune. You hear it and you go, ooh, these Cat's Eye people, they're kind of good, like this. And then Internet Girl was fine, as was Pinky Up, but they're both cheesy. And also the other comparison comes with the thing at the end of Pinky Up. And the reason that I draw these comparisons is because when the Venger Boys first came out, I was working at a dance station. You may remember the brand, depending on your age, Galaxy. And we used to have really credible specialist DJs doing specialist weekend shows, the one that the record companies would always send their white labels to in an effort to get them played on the radio. And I remember one of the DJs coming in and raving about this new white label that he'd got by a new outfit called the Venger Boys, and it was called Up and Down. That was their first single, and that went huge in Clubland. And then thereafter, it was just cheesy rubbish, which, admittedly, we still to this day maybe have a guilty pleasure when listening to, but publicly we'll call it cheesy rubbish. And that's the only reason I think that I'm wondering if, unless Cat's Eye do something really credible for their next single, I wonder if they're going down the Venger Boys route. Oh, I've not even said this is BFBS. It is, by the way.

Miles Smith alongside Niall Horan, who featured on Fresh New Music last week. His latest offering is called Little More Time. Apparently it's his favourite track off his latest album, Dinner Party. And as far as tracks go, I really liked it. I like it a lot. This is Cam Kelly at BFBS, the Forces Station. Role Model Sally, When the Wine Runs Out, on the way after this from Rita Ora and How We Do.

So, Shakira and Wyclef Jean in Hips Don't Lie at BFBS, the Forces Station. This is Cam Kelly. Thank you for allowing me to provide you with the soundtrack to whatever day or night part of Sunday is you are currently going through based on where you are situated around the Forces world. Said soundtrack continues with Camila Cabello. I'm sure I say that right. I think I was saying Camila Cabello. I'm going to have to check again with that pronunciation dude on the internet. Camila Cabello. Nonetheless, whoever sings it, Havana plays after this from Sonny Federa, Think About Us.

0: I don't know why I constantly second guess myself on the pronunciation of her name. I think it's because I used to call her Camila Cabello, and then I was corrected on that, and then I looked up pronunciation, and it is indeed
1: Camila Cabello.
0: Okay, thanks very much. There's your Google Translate for you. This is Cam Kelly of BFBS, the Forces Station, and the tunes continue with Crystal The Days. On the way after this from Kian Ducrow, and this is Heaven.

Sam Kelly at BFBS, the Forces Station, with Calvin Harris and Clementine Douglas. Before that, it was the Sugar Babes, Round and Round. Got Alex Warren's Fever Dream on the way very, very soon. Meanwhile, your Sunday soundtrack continues with Khalid and Mamani and Love Lies.

Alex Warren and Fever Dream at BFBS, the 40th station. This is Cam Kelly. Thank you for allowing me to provide you with the soundtrack to whatever day or night part of Sunday is you are currently going through based on where you are situated around the forces world. Said soundtrack continues with the Lost Frequencies after Freya Ridings.

That's so good. That is Tame Impala and Jenny and Dracula at BFBS, the Forces Station. This is Cam Kelly, and on the way very soon, we will stop down for Forces News. But ahead of that, let's do this from 1986. What? What? 19... What? How is that as old as... But... Still a banging tune, to be fair, to Erasure and Sometimes. At BFBS, the Forces Station.

0: The Transport Secretary says there's no current disruption to supplies of jet fuel due to the war in Iran as the government introduces measures to ensure there are still flights this summer. Airlines will be allowed to run fewer empty planes to reduce last-minute cancellations. Meanwhile, Donald Trump says he can't imagine new proposals put forward by Iran will end the conflict. The US president is reviewing the latest measures from Tehran. He's also said even more US troops are to be withdrawn from Germany as a row about the Iran war continues. He's told reporters that the numbers would be cut way down without elaborating. The Pentagon announced on Friday that 5,000 of the 36,000 US troops stationed in Germany would be withdrawn. Bernard Debusman, who's in President Trump's press pool, says his comments will raise eyebrows in Washington.
1: The US military facilities in Germany are an enormous logistical hub for aid for Ukraine, but it's also an enormous logistical hub for the U.S. military. The medical facility in Landstuhl, for example, is where most of the troops that have been wounded in the war with Iran have been treated.
0: President Zelensky says Ukrainian forces have attacked two tankers used to transport Russian oil. Kyiv has been intensifying attacks on energy facilities deep inside Russian territory. The BBC's correspondent in Kyiv, Jessica Parker, has more details.
2: President Zelensky says the two tankers were struck near the Black Sea port of Novorossiysk and posted a video online showing a vessel, possibly an unmanned naval drone, approaching the rear of a far larger ship. There are no details about any possible damage caused, but the Ukrainian leader claims the targeted ships are part of the so-called Shadow Fleet, a group of often aging tankers that Russia's accused of using to evade Western oil sanctions. Kyiv sees Russian oil exports as a legitimate target, given such exports help fund Russia's ongoing invasion of Ukraine.
0: And the Royal Navy are celebrating this weekend after beating the Army 41-36 at Twickenham. It's only the second time since 1974 that the Navy have won back-to-back inter-services titles. More than 50,000 people watched the match at the Allianz Stadium. The Navy's Ratu Vakalutu Kali was named player of the match.
3: The emotions are absolutely through the roof at the moment. After a performance from everyone on the pitch, I am surprised that that the award has come to me, because everyone in a blue shirt out there has put a hell of a shift in today.
0: In the women's game, the Army beat the Navy 78-0. Here's the winning captain and player of the match, Jade Mullen.
4: Everything we were doing, we were just trying to improve and be better. And I can't thank the team enough. Like, they worked hard and I kept challenging them and they kept bringing it.
0: And that's the latest. I'm Tanya Snuggs.

So there she is. The smell of smoke you can indeed smell is coming from Sabrina Carpenter's pants, because I'm calling Liar Liar, Pants on Fire, Sabby C. Because all the way through that song, she keeps going, I promise this isn't a metaphor. You know it is, though, don't you? You know exactly what you're doing, Sabby C. It's not the first time you've done a song which we can file under unclean. Then you know exactly what you felt is what felt. And then to lie about it. Oh, this, I promise it's not a metaphor. Of course it is a metaphor. Says Cam Kelly at BFBS, the Forces Station. Whether it's unclean or not, oh, fairness is a good song. As is this. Why are you always in a mood? At BFBS. Why are you always in

Lil Key and Mall Grab and Just The Way You Are at BFBS, the Forces Station. This is Cam Kelly at the end of yet another busy week for the good people at ForcesNews.com. If you had 5 minutes this week, maybe you would have checked it out. If you could drag yourself away from doom scrolling, this is a lot more productive. Some of the stories that made the cut through the week include, but are not limited to, the fact that the War Horse could be set to make a comeback, the 6 steps to success when the army engage the enemy, and the new game-changing 10-year contract awarded to BFBS from the MOD. Don't know how we got away with that one. Don't know. Someone took their eye off the ball, to be fair.

Lady Gaga, and that was her debut single from back in the day. Now, yeah, our system says 2009. That doesn't ring true to me. So I looked it up, and, well, surprise, no one's going to fall off their chair in shock or horror here, but unsurprisingly, I was right again. It wasn't released in 2009. It was quite convincingly 2008. Not even late 2008. Released early 2008, April 2008. I think I may have made too much of a big deal out of this. Point is, I was right.

0: This is Cam Kelly of EFBS, the Forces Station, with the Hot House Flowers and Don't Go. Do you think it sounds like Bruce Springsteen's Glory Days? I do. If you got a spare 5 minutes later, go and compare. If you can be bothered, oh, don't worry about it. Why would you? Right, let's do Lil Boo Thang, followed by Taylor Swift and Elizabeth Taylor next.
1: Let me tell you.

It's all right, isn't it? Latest offering from Lewis Capaldi. When I saw he had new music, I didn't exactly back up my speakers and prepare them for a bass bin explosion. But, nonetheless, he's kind of delivered what we were expecting him to deliver. And it's called Stay Love. This is Cam Kelly. And from one extreme to the other, because before that we kicked off an absolute banger from Bruno Mars, 24K Magic. This is Cam Kelly at BFBS, the Forces Station. Coming up very soon, we will check in with our very own Natasha Renault to find out what this week's BFBS Film of the Week is. I'm sure fashionistas will love it. The last film of the week, I believe, was the Michael Jackson biopic. Upon hearing Natasha talk about it, I did actually, first time in I don't know how many years, I actually went to the cinema to watch it. Mixed feelings on it. It's good. I think I want to say it's good. It is. Is it? I enjoyed my popcorn. I had a full one, box, salted, big, large one. And I went with my mate and he had a small box of salted popcorn, and I caned mine before the movie even started, and then I had his. So I enjoyed the day, but I don't think I'll be going and rushing out to see this week's BFBS Film of the Week. Nonetheless, stick around and you'll find out what it is within the next 20 to 25 minutes.

George Ezra and Dance All Over Me. For those of you who are using me to kill time until the big derby this afternoon, Man United versus Liverpool, which kicks off at 3:30 UK time. What have you got? About 13 minutes left of me, and then you're free to go and enjoy some quality football. For those of you like me who are using me to kill time until the Villa Spurs game later, I mean, Is it killing time, or is it just putting off the inevitable? I kind of almost don't want 7 o'clock UK time to come, because I know by 7:10 UK time, I, as a Spurs fan, am going to be bitterly, bitterly disappointed. I'm surprised. Have you seen one? Has someone done one? A meme of every time I watch Spurs, it's the same feeling I get. That scene when Hans Gruber lets go in Die Hard, and you just see him falling, falling, falling. That's the same kind of feeling I get. I'm surprised no one's done a meme where they put the Tottenham logo over his face as we watch him go down, down, down, down, down. I really should. I can't emphasize this enough. As a Spurs fan, I got used to hope, and I shouldn't. I really should prepare myself for disappointment. But it's a long time to go until the kickoff of 7 o'clock UK time. Fellow Spurs fans around the forces world, I feel your pain.

0: It's so good, and it's so Fleetwood Mac-y. There's a new word that I've invented just in an effort to describe what I think of that song, but it's really good. That's Holly Humberston and Cruel World, classic Fine Young Cannibals, and Good Thing on the way very soon. First of all, though, let's check in with our very own Natasha Renner and find out what this week's BFBS Film of the Week is.
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This is Cam Kelly of the FBS, the Forces Station. It was only a couple of years ago. No, probably about 15 years ago. I'd never heard the term "I have truck with." But yeah, it essentially means you've got a problem with it. Why am I camsplaining that to you? You are a brighter person by your very existence than I am by mine. But it was only a fair few years ago that I found out what the term I have truck with actually means. And I have, where you probably have truck with me, I have truck with that song by the Fine Young Cannibals, Good Thing. It's just that one lyric. Then one day, she came back. I was so happy that I didn't act. Come on, man. And how long's that song been around? That's been bothering me for decades. I know I should probably try and get a life or something. Tom Grennan, Shadow Boxing, on the way after this from Olivia Rodrigo at BFBS.

That's one happy Tommy right there. Tom Grennan, a lifelong Coventry City fan. He is going to be over the moon that they've already gained automatic promotion under the skillful leadership of Frank Lampard. He's that much of a fan. He will perform at their celebrations to mark their return to the Premier League. What's it been, 25, 26 years since they were last there? I remember going to see them play at Highfield Road. What players? Noel Whelan. I remember him being part of the team, but I'm not really that well versed on Coventry City Football Club. But I did live and work in Coventry for a year and used to go and see them. But if you are indeed a Sky Blues fan, you're going to be over the moon as well. And Tom Grennan promises to put on a brilliant performance. Fire.

0: Jay-Z and Rihanna and Umbrella at BFBS, the Forces Station. This is Cam Kelly on the way. I've got Jess Glynn and Clean Bandit. So not the Jet 2 song, but how good. It was. I don't know whether it was an in-house thing or a marketing company. Whoever came up with that for Jet 2, they completely own that song to the point it's gone viral. That person, no doubt, was in for some kind of huge bonus.
1: Maybe I've been living in a dream. The past feels like a better place to be. The days we spent just sitting by the sea. Empyrean skies can't compete with those eyes. The colors of that dress you love to wear. The way the sun got tan.

Jess Glyn and Clean Bandit and Rather Be at BFBS, the Forces Station. This is Cam Kelly. Are you ready to seriously rock out? I mean, it's an absolute classic. You can hear it building up in the background. You know what's on the way. Maybe you're a purist. You like doing the air bass at this bit. Maybe you like the drum break coming up, or it is the air guitar or air microphone you are going for. Either way, enjoy every single second of Bon Jovi and Living on a Prayer at BFBS, the Forces Station.

Beautiful, isn't it? Ed Sheeran and Camera at BFBS, The Forces Station. This is Cam Kelly. I was just thinking at the top of the show, I said that I'd come straight from the gym. But you know that, obviously, because you listen intently to every single word I say for every minute that I'm... Anyway, that's what I was saying. But I was reading about... I can read slowly at my own pace, but I get there. I sound out the words and I'm good. About the guy that did the marathon, didn't it, last weekend, and he did it the first time ever in under 2 hours. He ran consistently over 26 point whatever it is miles at 12 miles per hour, which I thought to myself at the time. And then I thought about it. When I go to the gym and I do like interval sprints and stuff, so do a minute of walking, then a minute sprint, then a minute walking, then a minute sprint. My sprints are 11 kilometres per hour. That sort of put it into perspective for me. And at the end of a minute, I am absolutely breathless like a mother fella. So this guy's done 26 miles at 12 miles per hour. All I'm saying is perspective. Just put it into perspective for me. I just wanted to share that with someone. Oh, woe betide the person that is you. Sorry. This is Cam Kelly at BFBS, The Forces Station, with Transvision Vamp.

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1: Alex Warren and Carry You Home at BFBS The Forces Station. This is Cam Kelly, and on the way very soon, we are going to check in with Jacob Dyer, who has been checking out what has been trending online in the week gone by. We call it Webmash, where today he will bring you news on a man with a family you wouldn't quite believe, who ran a marathon with what, and what has just become ridiculously famous in Scotland.

0: Right, question. Whatever happened to Stoosh? You remember Stoosh? And they did Black Heart. I have no idea what they're up to now, though Black Heart remains a banging tune. And to that end, I am going to play it for you after we find out what's been trending and going viral with Jacob Dyer on Webmash.
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3: Hello, how's it going? It's Jacob Dyer back with you for another edition of Webmash, where we have a look at some of the weird, wacky and wonderful stories that have been trending online this week. First up, a man with, wait for it, 12 wives, 102 kids and 578 grandkids has officially announced that he is calling it quits now he's in his late 60s. I, for one, would not want to be responsible for buying birthday presents for 578 grandkids. That would be a nightmare. Also, you probably know that recently it was the London Marathon and a man has gone viral for running it with a fridge on his back. It was all for an amazing cause to raise funds for a dementia charity. But running a marathon with a fridge on your back, now that is something else. Finally, a walrus who is nicknamed Magnus has been going viral in Scotland as he's become a bit of a local celebrity for scratching lampposts and falling into the water whilst he was asleep. I kind of wish I was a walrus sometimes. And that is your lot on Webmash for this week. To stay up to date with all of our Forces news and content, be sure to check out our socials. I'll see you next time.
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Harry Styles, American Girls at BFBS, the Forces Station. This is Cam Kelly at the end of another busy week for ForcesNews.com. A couple of exercises mentioned. There was one in Norway where they were hunting fast boats in the fjords. Exercise Tambour Shield. The shield part I get, but the tambour bit sounds a little bit like a cuddly character from The Lion King. They stopped just shy of calling it Exercise Hakuna Matata. And then there was the other one with the troops improving coordination with French and Estonian personnel. Exercise Boulder Dragon, which I thought was a good name. That sets its stall out. It's better than Exercise Bald Dragon, but bold is good. Bold is good. It's better than Exercise Bashful Dragon.

1987, in case you're wondering. Tapao and China in Your Hand at BFBS, the Forces Station. This is Cam Kelly, and on the way very soon is the return of Elliot Darby on the BFBS chart. But before I get out of here, I've still got Kendrick Lamar on the way for you, which is just that Not Like Us tune. But first up, let's do this. Quite the collaboration. It's Katy Perry and Timbaland, If We Ever Meet Again. Enjoy the rest of your bank holiday.

It's Bomb the Bass and Beat Diss here on BFBS. I'm Jason. Thanks so much for listening today. Great start to the show with Pet Shop Boys and Suburbia. And there, Bomb the Bass and Beat Diss on Dance of the Decades, where I take you through the best dance music from the 80s, 90s and today. Got some great songs for the next 3 hours. You're going to absolutely love Dance of the Decades today. I get Betty Boo and Where Are You Baby. Kim Appleby's on the way. And this is Yaz. This is Fine Time on BFBS.

0: This song always just reminds me of Ali G in the house. I think when he met Majuli, I think this song was playing in the club. That's all I think of every time I hear it. It's Betty Boo and Where Your Baby here on BFBS. 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

Gentile Saints and Something Good from 1992. If that didn't do something to you, then check your pulse. An absolute banger from early 90s, that sounded great today. I got Reel to Reel, when I like to move it, coming up on Dance Through the Decades very, very soon, where I bring you the best dance music from the 80s, 90s and noughties. Right, let's play a song from early 2000s, just a driving bass line, like big room energy, and totally underrated this. This is Aftershock, this Slave to the Vibe on BFBS.

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2: 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I like to move it, move it. You like to.

0: It's Real to Real and the Mad Stuntman on BFBS. It's Night Light to Move It. Thanks so much for listening to Dance of the Decades today. I've got Baby D and Let Me Be Your Fantasy. 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
7: 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Hey! Back to the music.

We sure do. Pure 90s club energy. Pledge Your Baby D and Let Me Be Your Fantasy just before that. Two great songs. I've got David Morales and Needing You coming up on Dance Through the Decades. I feel that we need to go big nostalgia on this one. 1996, UK Eurovision entry that became a massive, massive dance floor hit as well. And it's one of those songs that if you put on anywhere, the very least you get is a toe tap. I mean, it's mainly just people dancing like crazy to this. Gina G and Ooh Ah Just a Little Bit here on Dance Through the Decades.

I mean, Eurovision might not always deliver club classics, but that one absolutely did, didn't it? They might not be known for the bangers every single time, but Gina G and Who Are Just a Little Bit just hits different, doesn't it? It really does. It's Dance Through the Decades. I'm Jason. Plenty of the best dance music from the 90s at the moment. We move into the noughties territory soon. Let's stay firmly 90s. Something a little bit smoother. This is Blue Boy and Remember Me on Dance Through the Decades.

0: feel like I'm on my holidays right now listening to these songs. Dame Morales in the Face and Needing You on BFBS. I'm Jason. Let's go into the noughties soon with Chocolate Puma. I've got Shakedown on the way. And this one, Take You Up to the News from the Chemical Brothers.
1: Hey, girls.

It's Tom Jones, some Moose Tea and Sex Bomb on BFBS. I'm Jason, it's Dance of the Decades, where I bring you the best dance music from the 80s, 90s and noughties. We are early noughties, we're going to move right up to today. What a great start, though, with Anne Lee and Two Times. Do you remember, right, those moments when you hear a song and you haven't heard it for absolutely ages and you think, oh, what a great song this was. That's what I just had with Anne Lee and Two Times. That sounded so good today, right? Perfect for your Sunday. Hope you're enjoying Dance of the Decade today. I've got Ultra Beat and Pretty Green Eyes is on the way. I'll get some Rich Room 5 and Oliver Cheatham too. Also, Shakedown 2. This is Chocolate Puma. And this is I Wanna Be You on BFBS.

0: Room 5 and Oliver Cheatham and Make Love here on BFBS's Dance for the Decades. I'm Jason. Hope doing really well today. Thanks for listening. I've got Ultra Beat and Darren Styles and Pretty Green Eyes coming up. Also, DJ Casper and Cha Cha Slide. Yeah, play all sorts on it. If you're into your rugby, the Inter-Services Rugby is happening at the moment. There was a game yesterday, well, two games yesterday. There was the Men and Women's British Army versus Royal Navy games that happened. The next lot of games, the RAF British Army Women's Tournament, so this is match 3, is on the 16th of May at 10:45 a.m. And the RAF British Army Men's Tournament is happening on the 16th of May at 3 p.m. So it's both same day, 16th of May. First one's at 10:45 a.m. And the men's one is at 3 p.m. Now, if you can't get to the stadiums to watch it, don't worry, because we're going to be showing it all live on the BFBS Forces News YouTube channel, so you can watch it there, and on BFBS TV for serving personnel overseas only. So if you're into your Inter-Services rugby, then don't worry, we've got you covered, all right? I'll get Studio B and Icy Girls all coming up on Dance Through the Decades next.
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0: Charlie Brown. 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Yeah, yeah. 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Do it.
1: Whatever happened to DJ Casper? Oh, yeah, yeah. I mean, Cha Cha Slide was a mega hit back in the day. I mean, it was huge. It was number one in so many countries as well. And all jokes aside, it's not a bad song. I mean, you might disagree. I don't know. You might not like it, but you don't even have to think about it. You just follow the dance moves that DJ Casper's saying, and before long, you're in it. You can't get out of it either until that song ends. I've got Beat Freaks and Somebody's Watching Me on the way very soon. It's one of those songs that is classically always played around Halloween. Always is. Always. This is Dance for the Decades, where I take you through the best dance music of the 80s, 90s, noughties. We are early noughties at the moment. Let's keep some big songs going. You're going to really enjoy this one today. It was a huge hit early noughties. This Studio B, this is I See Girls.
2: I See Girls.
3: Short skirts, long hair, love it when they walk, yeah. I'm on cloud nine, you look so fine, can't wait to make you mine.

0: it's the Beat Freaks, and somebody's watching me here on BFBS's Dance for the Decades. I'll play Junior Jack and Dare Me. That's a great song, that. It's on the way in just a second, okay? And the Families Hub is just launched, all right? 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I'll get Swedish House Mafia and Tiny Temper, Miami to Ibiza. It's on the way. And Express 2 coming up soon too.
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Pineapple Express 2, David Byrne and Talking Heads and Lazy. This 2008 remix, this one, originally it came out 2002 and they went, that was good, should we do it again? And it was again a massive hit. Swedish House Mafia and Tiny Temper and Miami to Ibiza coming up and Dance of the Decade soon. First, a song which massively helped launch Kid Cudi into the spotlight. Huge remix treatment from

Swedish House Mafia and Tiny Temper and Miami to Ibiza here on BFBS. I mean, a track from late 90s which pretty much just bottled up that whole super club era, right? I mean, it was built for the main stage, that. I'm going to get Rudimental and John Newman and Feel the Love. It's coming up very soon on Dancer of the Decades. This song exploded in 2011. It's catchy. The sax on it is so good. Impossible to ignore. It's Mr. C.

It's Rudimental. And John Newman and Feel the Love here on BFBS's Dance of the Decade, sounding so good on your Sunday, right? I interviewed John Newman a couple of years ago now, and he was talking about that song. And obviously I thought, yeah, he's going to be a fan of it. He's going to like it. Oh, he loves it. He's like, that song was the making of me. And if I ever make a song as big as that, I'll be happy. I mean, he needs to get to work on it. He's brought out some big songs, but he's probably right. That song is probably one of the biggest songs he'll ever do. Massive, massive song, that. Really enjoyed playing that today. Robin Schultz on the way very soon. I've got Cheryl coming up on Dance of the Decades 2. And this one will take you up to the news. Dootimon and AME and Need You 100% on BFBS.

and I Don't Care here on BFBS. I'm Jason. This is sounding actually really good for your Sunday, right? Enjoyed that a lot. Played you Will.i.am and Britney and Scream and Shout on BFBS's Dance of the Decade. Try and bring you the best dance music from the 80s, 90s and noughties. You're in for an absolute treat. Last hour of the show, I've got Jax Jones and Ray, and You Don't Know Me. Haven't heard that in ages. A banger from Calvin Harris, also on the way too. Get some Galantis and No Money coming up in a bit. And this one, Robin Schultz and Sugar on BFBS.

0: Stormzy and Power here on BFBS. I didn't think I'd be playing that one today, but that sounded great. For your Sunday, that's the type of thing that you want to hear, right, on Dance of the Decade. Sounded really nice, playing you the best dance music from the 80s, 90s, and noughties, right up to today. Calvin Harris on the way, Sam Felt and Post Malone too. And if you want to tell us what you think about BFBS, all you got to do is get on our website right now. 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Right, I've got Jack Jones. I'm going to play him next. And Calvin Harris coming up too.
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Calvin Harris. Dua Lipa's on this too, of course. This is One Kiss here on BFBS. A track that dominated 2018. It was everywhere. It spent 8 weeks at number one in the UK. It was such a huge song, that one of the biggest selling songs of the year. I've got Sigala and James Arthur and Lasting Lover. That is a great song. Brilliant, brilliant song from Sigala, that and James Arthur. Nice collaboration. First, going to play this. Dutch DJ Sam Felt, he was known for like blending that kind of deep house and melodic summery songs, then came up with this. This is Post Malone.

0: I'm sure you've only got good things to say about Sigala, and say what you want about him, but he knows how to bring out a hit, right? James Arthur's on this too, and this is Lasting Lover here on BFBS. I'm Jason, it's Dance of the Decades. I've got Majestic and Boney M and Rasputin coming up soon. 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

Ferrari of the FBS, a huge club record that absolutely blew up in 2022. It was a big song and it's just what we needed. It was out of COVID when the clubs and bars, they were back open. It was a song like that, which was like, yep, this is doing it for me big time. I've got Charlie XCX and B2B on the way soon. A great throwback from Sneak coming up as well. This is DOD.

Radio D. How much of a holiday track is this? It's called So Much In Love. It's BFBS. I'm Jason, bringing you the best dance music on your Sunday from the 80s right up to today. I've got some Sophie Ellis Bextor for you now. It's from my 8th studio album called Perimenopop. It's just a fun song, this. Really good fun. This is called Freedom In The Night. And I'll play Charlie XCX next.

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Charlie XCX called B2B on BFBS. It's a dance for the decade. It's been playing the best dance music for the past 3 hours, from the 80s, 90s and noughties right up to today. What a great 3 hours of dance music. How good's it been? Absolute banger after banger. Do join me next week. We'll do it all again, shall we? And I'll leave you this. Up to the nose, it's Sonique. And it feels so good. Nice throwback. Have a good one. See you later. Bye.

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1: That's Bastille and Things We Lost in the Fire. How on earth are you? I hope you've had a good week. My name's Ginny, keeper of the keys of the temple of all things rock, punk, alternative, thrash, prog, big hair, don't care. You know how it is. We've got the whole lot. But I hope wherever you're listening across the forces, world and beyond, that you've had a fantastic week and are ready for 3 hours of all the best kind of music. You know. So on the way this hour, I've got some Bullet for My Valentine, some Pearl Jam, and this from Cypress Hill. What a song.
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Like a sorbet to the palate, Rage Against the Machine and Bulls on Parade. Next up, some Shed 7 and Kissing California. And then, my friends, we are all over your Double Trouble, where we take two great songs off one.

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